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5 5 5 5 5 5 5 5 5 5 5 5 5 5 5 5 5 5 5 5 5 5 5 5 5 5 5 5 5 5 5 5 5 5 5 5 5 5 5 5 5 5 5 5 5 5 5 5 5 5 5 5 5 5 5 5 5 5 5 5 5 5 5 5 5 5 5 5 5 5 5 5 5 5 5 5 5 5 5 5 5 5 5 5 5 5 5 5 5 5 5 5 5 5 5 5 5 5 5 5 5 5 5 5 5 5 5 5 5 5 5 5 5 5 5 5 5 5 5 5 5 5 5 5 5 5 5 5 5 5 5 5 5 5 5 5 5 5 5 5 5 5 5 5 5 5 5 5 5 5 5 5 5 5 5 5 5 5 5 5 5 5 5 5 5 5 5 5 5 5 5 5 5 5 5 5 5 5 5 5 5 5 5 5 5 5 5 5 5

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Temperature 64. Total axle 4.34. 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Detector out.

0: Ken Olmutzie at 5286 North, over.
1: Ken, 5286 North, over.
0: And you got a WSOR train that's 2,000 feet. I'm going to bring them in behind you there at the Plainville, over.
1: Okay, copy that.
0: All right, thank you, 15 over.

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2174, 2174, 2174, 2174, 2174, 2174, 2174, 2174, 2174, 2174, 2174, 2174, 2174, 2174, 2174, 2174, 2174, 2174, 2174, 2174, 2174, 2174, 2174, 2174, 2174, 2174, 2174, 2174, 2174, 2174, 2174, 2174, 2174, 2174, 2174, 2174, 2174, 2174, 2174, 2174, 2174, 2174, 2174, 2174, 2174, 2174, 2174, 2174, 2174, 2174, 2174, 2174, 2174, 2174, 2174, 2174, 2174, 2174, 2174, 2174, 2174, 2174, 2174, 2174, 2174, 2174, 2174, 2174, 2174, 2174, 2174, 2174, 2174, 2174, 2174, 2174, 2174, 2174, 2174, 2174, 2174, 2174, 2174, 2174, 2174, 2174, 2174, 2174, 2174, 2174, 2174, 2174, 2174, 2174, 2174

I'm going to go to the next one.

0: Industrial Scene Home, over. CN 3801 South, CN 3801 South, over.
1: Yeah, just seeing the game plan here, creeping down on.
0: Yeah, creep down, stop to clear in. I got a U-762 that's going to go into the siding to meet you there at Washington.

0: 18 home address, seeing 3801 over. Seeing 3801 South Road. And you can take it right down to South Waukesha because the unit train is already coming through Grand over.
1: Air 3. Virginia Press, South Waukesha.

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South found no defects. Temperature 63F. Total axles 392. Speed 21. Detector out.

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1: Phoenix 2914, go ahead, over.
0: If the CP gives you a light there south of Plainville, please take it. There's a 356 ahead of you that should be leaving out of Waukesha, over.
1: Copy that, over.
0: Alright, 15 Homewood.

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Okay, release 2157-2157-88.

EM detector, mile 108.8, southbound. EM detector, mile 108.8, southbound, no defects, temperature 63F, total axis 20, speed 50, detector out.

0: southbound Waukesha, look good, mark the flash.
1: Where's your lookout going?
0: Roger,
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0: 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Approach North Plainville, sighting out.
1: CM detector, mile 108.8. Northbound

0: That's 15 Homewood, seeing 3906 North, 763, over.
1: And 3906 North, answering, over.
0: Hey, what do you think? How long until you knock down North Waukesha, over?
1: I'd say about 30 seconds only. Do
0: you want us to stop? Sorry about that. All detectors are going off. Can you let me know again? Over.
1: Yeah, we're like probably 15 seconds from knocking it down. Did you want us to try to stop?
0: No, I wanted to keep going. CP's been real good to us, so they want to hold it too long. Over.
1: All right, yeah, we'll be knocking it down here very shortly.
0: All right, thank you. 15 coming up.

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North bound, no defects. Temperature 63F. Total axles 372. Speed 31. Detector out.

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EM detector, mile 108.8. North bound, no defects. Temperature 61F. Total axles 138. Speed 37. Detector out.

EM detector, mile 108.8. North bound, no defects. Temperature 61F. Total axle 412. Speed 36. Detector out.

That's very nice. That's good. That's good. That's good. That's good. That's good. That's good. That's good. That's good. That's good. That's good. That's good. That's good. That's good. That's good. That's good. That's good. That's good. That's good. That's good. That's good. That's good. That's good. That's good. That's good. That's good. That's good. That's good. That's good. That's good. That's good. That's good. That's good. That's good. That's good. That's good. That's good. That's good. That's good. That's good. That's good. That's good. That's good. That's good. That's good. That's good. That's good. That's good. That's good. That's good. That's good. That's good. That's good. That's good. That's good. That's good. That's good. That's good. That's good. That's good. That's good. That's good. That's good. That's good. That's good. That's good. That's good. That's good. That's good. That's good. That's good. That's good. That's good. That's good. That's good. That's good. That's good. That's good. That's good. That's good. That's good. That's good. That's good. That's good. That's good. That's good. That's good. That's good. That's good. That's good. That's good. That's good. That's good. That's good.

Roger, getting ready to get back out there. Just wanted to give you a heads up. Looks like Amtrak 8 left the track light at Watertown.

0: 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Mile 108.2. Water sound 61 degrees. Axle 48. 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
0: Track one number and limits, over.
2: 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South found no defects. Temperature 61F. Total axle 412. Speed 45. Detector out.
0: On the main MAIN track. Understand all mainline switches that have been operated between those limits have been restored to normal position. Rear of the train is all clear back and north in RTH Milwaukee. All correct. Over. Please show these limits for clear 2340 2340 hours. Dispatcher DJC Delta Juliet Charlie. Over.

All correct, Ms. Jane. Anything else I can do for you tonight, over? Much of that, you gentlemen as well. Be safe. Another president of the SY Dispatch out.

0: SFH Goon and Zach. My name's not Zach. Oh, Big Goon. Oh, yes, yes it is. I got your cousin here with me.
1: Ah, how much would I?
0: Oh, we weren't until this guy showed up.
2: Hey, come on.
0: I got a number for Light O'Brien, conducting this. I require it, thanks, buddy. I know you can't have just because you like this guy. You guys have a good night.
1: Yeah, you're right. You guys be safe.

0: Bend 15 Homewood, over. 510, go over. Let's see, 5346 North, 30 to make a shut move between north and south walk on the siding. Blocking protection, flight over. That is correct, over. Break up, signal indication for Ackerville, head room when you get there, over. All right, here you go. Our TC up.
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1: Alright, understood. Recruit at Nestle.
0: That's correct. RTC out.

EM detector, mile 108.8. North bound, no defects. Temperature 5.9°F. Total axles 4. Speed 4.7. Detector out.

0: mechanical on the tower. Go ahead. Good, 5346.
1: Morning.
0: Captain, that speed on the CN 5346 is reading 3 to 4 miles an hour higher. Alright, TD Tango Delta for the initials. Captain, mechanical off.

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PM detector, mile 108.8. North bound, no defects. Temperature 5.9F. Total axles 7.84. Speed 2.5. Detector out.

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Two, good TGBO, associated with your train, provide a CD for changes, signal indication, south. That is correct, RTC out.

0: understand this.
1: 15 Elwood, over.
0: And 5346, go over. That's communication, North Axle. And 5346 North. So we're going to make a sharp move to north to south axle of the siding. Block of protection final. That is correct, over.

15, homeward over. Yeah, 3417, recrew on board, over. Alright, copy midnight 30, teacher bureau 6662. Good, teacher bureau, associated with your train. Everybody see here for any changes? Let's take on the Cajun North, over.

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0: Alright, 27-5523, good TGBO. I'm showing NS3647 in the lead, is that correct, over? Alright, you guys coming out the north lead, over?
1: No, south lead, but you just sent out a car, so I need some header over.
0: Alright, signal indication, headroom, south lead, permission on the reverse.
1: Alright, signal south lead, permission on the reverse. Thank you.
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WKC, Wisconsin, dispatch from Muskego, West Tahoe. 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KC, Wisconsin, dispatcher out.

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0: All right, 541, go ahead. What's your new count, sir?
1: Two loads, 93 apiece. 4306 on the gun. 5816 on the piece. Over.
0: All right, copy all on the new count. 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
1: All right, you want the fuel real quick?
0: Yeah, I'll go ahead and take your fuel.
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0: JTS. That is all correct. And for the new one, show at or between mileposts 129.2. 129.2 and 132.4, 132.4. On the Watertown sub, restriction is 25 mph. On the main track, track bulletin number is N3743, November 3743, dispatcher JTS, over. That is all correct. You can show OK time of 258-0258, dispatcher JTS, over. All right, copy all. Again, signal indication when you're ready.
2: Axles 6, 6 feet. 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Detector out.

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Detector out.

Mass 3647 West, number 2 main, approaching the Plainville, next restriction mile post 126, 1B, 541 out.

0: CP detector. Mile 108.2, Watertown 55 degrees. Axle 392, no alarm. Link 5882, mile 108.2, out.
1: MS-3647 West, we're detecting 108.2, no defects. Approaching the Shota, next restriction 126, form B, 541 out.

CM detector, mile 108.8. Southbound, no defects. Temperature 5.4. F. Total axles 3.0.0. Speed 4.3. Detector out.

0: sector. Mile 108.2, Watertown 52 degrees. Axle 362, no alarm. Link 5787, mile 108.2, out.
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Is in there an accident?

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South found no defects. Temperature 5.5°F. Total axles 3.4.2. Speed 3.6. Detector out.

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2: 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Dispatcher TMM. Over.

the multiple cancellations repeated correctly at 701 dispatcher TMM. Over. That's correct, and 1-1, over. At between milepost 129.2129 decimal 2 and milepost 132.4 MP132 decimal 4, Watertown said restriction is 25.25 MPH on the main track, and the track bulletin number is N3743, November 3743, dispatcher TMM.

Echo Demand 3743, repeat it correctly, 702 TMM. That's correct. 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

0: sector. Mile 108.2, Watertown 58 degrees. Axle 420, no alarm. Link 6332, mile 108.2, out.
1: 7040 west, 108 degrees, 529.

0: Casey and Foreman Jones to Foreman Garver, over. What's up, Garver? Good morning. Coming southbound here. Permission through your limits, over.
1: Southbound, charge GBO number 6541, rule 1102 plane work. Walk yourself south, mile post 97, that's 28, mile post 97. Casey and Foreman Jones, permission to enter my limits without stopping at the red port at mile post 97.28. Men and equipment to clear, over.
0: Foreman Garver gives Deion Jones permission to stand where he can deal. 6541, walk shots up to mile post 97.28, mile post 97. Get a proceed pass, red track sign at 97.28. No men equipment to clear, back on the
1: street. Correct, okay, 741, 0741, over.
0: I repeat correctly, 0741, thank you.

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1: 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High up track here at Waukesha, head up to Waukesha sighting. We'll switch in and head south to Nestle, over.
0: Alright, 6955, good TGBO for you. Be governed by the CDU for any exceptions. 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
1: Alright, 6955 is good. 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

Okay, this is over.

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1: Yeah, good morning. Looking for block number 2 main, that's Plainville, over.

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1: All right, understood. Black and Plain 2 main to Plainville. I'll let you know when I'm clear, over.
0: Okay, thank you. Bye-bye. 3KC, Wisconsin, Patrick.

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1: Foreman Prop Dispatcher, I'm all clear at the Plainville. Okay to remove that block. Number 2 main, over.
0: Foreman Prop, all clear to Plainville. Number 2 main, over.
1: That is correct, over.
0: Okay, thank you. 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

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Miles of 80.0-0.0 on the NAIS. This is off 216 poles is in effect. 134,401-134-401, and I think that's 22. Total of 3 HR 2 boxes checked. 216 to 22.

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0: Jackson Hill Truck responding, over. Completely agree. You want me to back in there though, right? Over. Control truck out.
1: And 615 RTC, home and over. Yeah, copy that. You want me to just leave my truck here? All right, got northbound going through North Vernon, Fiddler Canation, South Waukesha after 1 over.
2: I go south after 1, thank you.
1: 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CN desk. 15 RTC, home and out.

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1: 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In 3001 North, finish 2 of the final stopping at the red border, Malpo's 97, your maximum authorized speed. Any equipment is clear, no restrictions on the carrier.
0: Alright, Plumbing Garber, it's fuel 6541, 6541, off the stop, is at 3001 North. Dorian's limits, Buffalo's 97 and 97.

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1: Yeah, we're just getting

KC, Wisconsin Dispatcher, Muskego, Weston.

0: block applied to the foreman.
1: Block applied to plane landing lock at 943.
0: Oh, okay. Foreman, drop his gun to dispatcher, over. Good, over. Yeah, indirect contact with Foreman Kissinger. I would like the normal, the Pewaukee switch within the limits of his track and time, over.
2: Okay, in contact with Kissinger, okay, the normal, the switch.
0: That is correct, over.

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1: Copy that. Checking my route. 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
1: Over.
0: I'd like to remove the block to Plainville interlocking by any equipment on the clear, over.
1: Equipment clear to plane interlock. 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
0: That's all correct. 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
1: KC, Wisconsin dispatch out.

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North bound. No defects. Temperature 66F. Total axle 412. Speed 23. Detector out.

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food.

and desk 15 RTC, hold over. GTV 4933, over. Alright, so I got some bear working out there south of Nessie. May have to send you like a track authority south of Nestle, to get the runaround move completed, over. Alright. I'll sit in, then I'll just send a pass stop authority for the signal at south Nestle as well, over. Okay, here we go. Send them now.

G74933, over. Okay, yeah, I was just calling him. CNS-15 calling Jay Bear, over. Portland Bear, hey, this 504, they need to run around their train there at Nestle. I gave them a joint authority between South Nestle, no, and North Silver Lake, no, join with you, to come off there, off the siding, south, of course, into those limits. They were unable to get a hold of you. I don't know if can I relay for you, over.

I flown Mayor Gavin the authority to the GTB 4933 to enter the joint limits between South Bethany Switch No, North Silver Lake Switch No. I'm in equipment to clear. They're good south to milepost 68, MP68, over. All right, copy that. Thank you. And appreciate the help. And CNS 15 calling S Powell, over. Is this Powell, over? Hey there, I got the 504 GTB 4933. They're looking to make a runaround move. They're at their train at Nestle coming out the south end into the joint limits between South Nestle and North Silver Lake. They got a joint authority with you guys, or with you as well as Bear. I can relay for you, over.

0: GW4833, how far south do you need to go over? Okay, got it. All right, that's 15 to Powell, milepost 69, approximately 69, over.
1: Sounds like a plan. Thank you, guys. CNS 15 RTC, home and out.

13 S 15 RTC, hold on over. 504, you guys south of South Nestle, over. Okay, that's one thing bad about this thing, it doesn't track, and I wasn't paying attention, so, okay, let me, I'll take away this authority and get your signal north there, sorry, over. I misspoke. The pass stop authority over. Yep, there we go. Should be just a moment. Thank you. Thank you for working with me, over. All right. I appreciate it. Talk to you guys a little bit, over.

15 RTT, hold it over. G2U 6225 North, over. Alright, no switches handled. GTW 4933, 4933, reporting clear of track authority number 6610, 6610, at 10:55, 1055, JCS. Over.

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0: You're on the 7651, 1102 Flamberg, watch shot set, Montrose 97, Montrose 97, 28, to the same plane, 2669 North. Permission 73 mile length, south south of the red border, Montrose 97, at your maximum authorized speed. Any equipment to clear, no restrictions on what you carry over.
2: Correct for the people that are from the staff.

0: CNS 15 RTC, I'm calling Billy Nola.
1: Over.
0: Oh, it just cleared up. That's I was going to ask you if you're, what you're doing there. All right, thank you.
1: No problem, Billy Nola.

No, you can still, but, yeah, I think what 49 is going to be, and Amtrestle should be the first thing you see. Yeah, 1231, though.

10 detector, mile 108.8. North bound, no defects. Temperature 70°F. Total axle 624. Speed 30. Detector out.

31, 22, 22, 23.

Thank you.

and that's 15 RTC, home and over. GTV 6225, over. GTV 6225, ready to make a shove move in the siding between north and south Nestle, and blocking protection has been established, over. That is correct, over. Okay, about 20 minutes and no stops. Okay, sounds good. Still location, over. All right, you're welcome. CN Desk, 15 RTC, home it out.

PM detector, mile 108.8. South found no defects. Temperature 70°F. Total axles 620. Speed 36. Detector out.

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CN detector. Mile 108.8. Southbound, no defects. Temperature 72F. Total axle 376. Speed 33. Detector out.

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0: CNS 15 RTC, home and over.
1: Yeah, 504, over.
0: Alright, oh, head to the tie-up track, over.
1: Yes, that's correct.
0: Okay, so location South Waukesha. Talk to you in a few. I got 189 heading, I guess they're hotter today. They're at Midway heading that way, over.
1: Alright,
0: Craig, talk to you a bit. CNS 15 RTC, home and out.

going all the way through.

0: CN-15 calling CN-2301 North, over. Notch 8, over. That's correct, over. Alright, you're welcome. L504, GW6225, over.
1: GW4933, locked in the clear, walked in my track, which is our normal.
0: Alright, GW4933, lock and clear, Waukesha type track, switch is normal, over.
1: All correct, have a good night.
0: Alright, thank you, you do the same. Talk to you later. CNS-15RTC, home it out. You said, will I be back tomorrow, over? I don't think it'll be, no, it won't be me, it'll be, well, if Scott is off tomorrow.
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0: Yeah, never know, though, but if so, we'll talk to you tomorrow. If not, have a good weekend. We'll talk to you another time. CNS-15RTC, home it out.
1: RTC, still there, over?
0: Yes, I'm here, over.

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1: JK, over.
0: That's correct.

0: 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Mile 108.2, water sound 72 degrees. Axle 20, no alarm. Link 381, mile 108.2, out.
1: 33, no defect, 108.2, next bridge, you got a 25, 129.2, over.

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EP 641.

1479 West. Approach the Plainville of Pewaukee, next restriction mile post 129.0 for me, CP 641.

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CN 2301 North, over.

0: 08.2 Watertown, 71 degrees. Axle 332, no alarm. Link 7418 miles 108.2 out.
1: 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Just show to next section 25, 129.2, 149 up.

9,000 feet, 941, we're looking at 2 Pinewood. Location set, mile post 97, 028, 16, 2301 north. Permission transfer, my limit without stopping at the Redwood at mile post 97, which is maximum authorized speed. And equipment, please do not restrict the list of carrier.

0: All right, CNS 15 calling CN 2301 North, over. All right, guys, I guess the chief said I'll have to ask this one up here at the Plainville that's waiting on you guys to, I guess, hop on the DP and turn, I guess, that marker on, over.
1: Okay, screw it, the Plainville are meeting, we'll have about to have that. Okay.
0: All right, you're welcome. We have CNS 15 calling the CN 3844 South, over.
2: CN 3844 South, we copied all that, over.
0: All right, got it. Thank you for the help. Appreciate it. And also, well, I guess what I'm talking about, they're going to recruit you guys at Nestle, over.
2: Okay, recruits at Nestle. We staying in Burlington then.
0: I'm not certain. I can find out and let you know, over.
2: Okay, sounds good. We'll stand by.
0: All right.

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1: CN 3844 South, go ahead, over.
0: Yes, sir. Yeah, Chief said it staying in Burlington, over.
1: Okay, sounds good, thank you.
0: Yep, that's correct, thank you, over. You as well, CNS 15, call CN 2301 North, over.
2: Mile 108.2, Watertown 70 degrees. Axle 432, no alarm. Link 4592, mile 108.2, out.
3: And it's 4779 West, check 108.2, no defects, also approaching the shoulder. Next distribution low post 129.0 for

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0: All right, sit on the cage, over. 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Have a good day. See you, Dad.
1: See you, Dad. 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

0: well, CNS team calling CN 2301 North, over. Okay, guys, well, Senior Chief just said, are you guys okay to, I guess, head north? We won't need the help from the 302 with that DP. I said okay on track speed to head north, over. That's correct, over.
1: We're going to go track speed without it. Okay, thank you.
0: That's correct. You're welcome. And M302, yeah, don't need to help them out there. Thank you, though, for going to deal with it, over.

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North, found no defects. Temperature 7.2°F. Total axles 3.4. Speed 3.4. Detector out.

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0: I'm catching static. 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

0: 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QZC in 3844 north, permission 202 mile limit, south, stopping at the red border milepost. 97.28, it's your maximum authorized speed, minute equipment on the clear, no restrictions on the carryover.
1: Be understood that CN 3844 receives authority from Foreman Garver under GBO number 6541, that's 6541, permission to enter your plan works, starting on milepost 97.28 to milepost 97, and pass your red zone located at milepost 97.28 without stopping. All men and equipment are in the clear, maximum authorized speed on the Waukesha sub. Is that all correct? Over.
0: Correct, okay, 1419, 419, over.
1: Correct, repeat, and okay time of 1419, 1419 for the CN 3844 South, and we will see you shortly. Thank you, over.
0: See you shortly, over.

34 with the 1 6 1 6 1 4 to 171 1 on the main track.

CN desk, 15 RTC, home and over. I see a 2977 south, over.

Yeah, I mean, that's my plan. I'm going to be leaving here. I mean, I'm going to tell Ray that that's the plan. They did depart one out of Schiller, but, I mean, they're still back, like, around O'Hare, so if I was here, I was going to hold them down to, like, Lamont or something, but, I may have to check back with Ray what he wants to do with you guys, but I would run you after the Metro, over.

I've got them up on the 6th, 2nd, 3rd, 4th, 5th, 6th, 7th, 8th, 9th, 10th, 11th, 12th, 13th, 14th, 15th, 16th, 17th, 18th, 19th, 20th, 21st, 22nd, 23rd, 24th, 25th, 26th, 27th, 28th, 29th, 30th, 31st, 32nd, 33rd, 34th, 35th, 36th, 37th, 38th, 39th, 40th, 41st, 42nd, 43rd, 44th, 45th, 46th, 47th, 48th, 49th, 50th, 51st, 52nd, 53rd, 54th, 55th, 56th, 57th, 58th, 59th, 60th, 61st, 62nd, 63rd, 64th, 65th, 66th, 67th, 68th, 69th, 70th, 71st, 72nd, 73rd, 74th, 75th, 76th, 77th, 78th, 79th, 80th, 81st, 82nd, 83rd, 84th, 85th, 86th, 87th, 88th, 89th

sector. Mile 108.2, water sound 70 degrees. Axle 542, no alarm. Link 8637, mile 108.2, out.

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Got the 108C, no defense. Works in the Shota. Next restriction 25 MCH, mile force 129.2. 2.7.

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Sound, no defects. Temperature 68F. Total axles 528. Speed 43. Detector out.

0: that's 15.
1: Okay, 4197, you said is dead, it's knifed, all the breakers are open. Validated that every breaker was open and the knife switch was completely down.
0: South, over.
1: And it sounds like the MU, the alarm goes away. Have you tried swapping the MU cable over? Yeah, if you've already validated that all the breakers are down, and you could always double check the isolation switch, make sure it's in isolate, and yeah, if not, double check the switch the MU cable and see if it goes way over.

If it doesn't work from there, just validate that there's no other MUs plugged into the receptacles. Make sure they're all in the dummy receptacle and not in the actual receptacle on the unit. Over.

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1: 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CN 3082 South, permission to move through mile 11 without stopping at the red board at mile post 97.28, meet your maximum authorized speed. Command equipment is clear, no restrictions on what you can carry, over.
0: Foreman Garver of GDO 6541, Rock Shots up, gives a CN 3082 South permission to move limit. 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
1: Correct, okay, 1540-1540, over.
0: Correct, repeat, 1540-1540, think about over.
1: See you shortly, Governor.

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1: Mechanical responding, over. Head over.

0: 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Go ahead with that traffic.
1: The MU cable, validated all the breakers were down, and the isolation switch as well. And you're still getting alarms, that's correct, over? There's just the two units on your head in there.
0: 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This track one is verified okay at 1545.
1: Copy that. Yeah, it still goes away when you pull that MU cable. So it is that 41 giving you the issues.

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Check in box 1, ONE, track warrant number 4885-4885 is void. Check in box 4, FOUR, work between milepost 94.5, 94 decimal FIDE, to the milepost 113.0, 113 decimal ZERO, on main track. Check in box 16, 16, bulletins in effect 134425. And check in box 22, a total of 4 FOUR boxes are checked, 1 ONE, 4 FOUR, 16, 16, and 22, over.

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1: Milwaukee subdivision to the WMX
0: 30. Hey, you guys checked both ends of that 4197 and made sure there was no MU in the live receptacle?
1: Milwaukee subdivision to the WMX 30.

349 mechanical. It's up to you on the other unit on the head end. Just pull the MU cable and run it without. Over. Sorry, say that last part again. Over.

Genoma, CN3844 South, over. Alright, I'm going to take you down to Gray's Lake, which is there. I'm going to have you meet two. Metro,

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Temperature 68F. Total axles 386. 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Detector out.

any idea how it feels in that UP-8124? Or what is the dead one you got behind you? I guess I'm not aware of that one. All right, that's that. Thank you. All right, we got Amtrak going to be departing the depot here in about 15 minutes. If we can follow them right up one, hopefully clear Grand in a timely fashion, get up to one and out of 1340's way. Okay. In about 15-ish minutes, we'll turn you loose. Good evening.

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1: 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This is CM 3425 South, permission to enter mile limits without stopping at the red board at mile post 97.28 at maximum authorized speed. Any equipment is clear, no restrictions on what you carry, over.
0: Alright, CM 3425 South, understand Foreman Garver, Church GTO's authority through his GBO 6541, rule 1102. Between milepost 97.28, 9728, and milepost 9797, all men and equipment are in the clear, right, for maximum authorized speed. Is that correct? Over.
1: Correct. Okay, 1633, 1633, over.
0: All correct at 1633, 1633. Thank you.
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0: see detector, mile 108.2, water sound 6-7 degrees, axle 2-4, no alarm, link 4-5-5, mile 108.2, out.
1: 1340, no defects, Pewaukee 6-8.

Jesus, kind of bad. Amtrak 1340, and keep you going on two or a few seconds, cross you over. Over. I said, I can keep you going on two or just a few seconds, you'll be able to cross you over to one, or... Okay, let's just give me options here, getting tight there. Thanks, sir. Special.

0: 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Southbound.
1: Detector. Mile 108.2. Watertown 6-7 degrees. Axel 4-8. 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Link 994. 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South.

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0: 66 degrees Fahrenheit.
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0: 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Mile 108.2, Watertown 67 degrees. Axle 48, no alarm. Link 963, mile 108.2, out.
1: Track Asia, no defects, runway 2, Pewaukee to Plainville, going to Maine, 6E951.

0: Hey, don't feel bad, guys. 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
1: Amtrak sincerely apologizes.
0: You guys are complete.
1: Appreciate it. Thank you.
0: No, I'm just saying, you know, sometimes, you know, people are late.
1: For us, it's quite frequent.
0: Happens to everybody, brother.
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Over.

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Can you guys clear up when you get down there? 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

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Mile 108.2, water sound 66 degrees. 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Link 8544, mile 108.2, out.

I guess I'm going to do, still within the siding, but I'm going to get this C-196 that's behind you, pass you up, let's see if you can get a light behind.

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any of that guests going to do your work at level 5, the siding, and then back up to 126, for example?

EM detector. 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